different, like nobody there before the filling. So they start their running back and the projector blew up and they land out of there on the blast. Hold up in those cool blue mountains on the mud. A heavy blue mist drifting across the floor. And the liquid air in our spines, listening to a little hi-fi junk note. Fixes you right through the middle and you nod out a thousand years. Just sitting there in orange flesh robe. Blue mist drifting around us when we get the call. As soon as I set foot on Podunk Earth, I can smell it. That burnt metal reek of Nova. Already set off the charge, I said to I and I, immovable and irresistible. This is a burning planet. So intolerable I and I sniffs and says, yeah. When it happens fast. This is a rush job. You could feel it there under your feet, the whole structure buckling like a bulkhead about to blow. So the paper has a car there for us, and we are driving in from the airport, the kid at the wheel and his foot on the floor. Nearly ran down a herd of pedestrians, and they yell after us, what you want to do, kill somebody? And the kid sticks his head out and screams, it would be a pleasure. His eyes lit up like a blowtorch, and I can see he's really in form. So we start right to work making our headquarters in the land of the free where the call came from, and which is really free and wide open for any life form, the uglier the better. Well, they don't come any uglier than the intolerable kid and your reporter. He's a great guy, the kid, or at least he's big. But Jesus Christ, I hate him. Everyone does, that being his profession. When a planet is all primed to go up, they call in I and I to jump around from one faction to the other, agitating and insulting all the parties before and after the fact. You have to move fast on this job.

Right now in the studio with us, we have a local musician, keyboardist, synthesist. We want to welcome you to the Cosmic Music Experience.

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0: paperwork explosion.
1: There's always been a lot of paperwork in an office.
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5: In the past, there always seemed to be enough time and people to do the paperwork.
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7: There always seemed to be enough people to do the paperwork.
8: There always seemed to be enough time and people to do the paperwork.
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16: People should think.
17: So I don't do much work anymore. I'm too busy thinking.

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Floors with all these cups. Negative assets, I have lust. 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

0: 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My name is Alba ACAB, and my guests today are Kiki Miki and Ezra. They play back to back. Do you want to say something?
1: Hello.
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